Cause I can't be alone with all that's on my mind. Say you'll stay with me tonight. Cause there's so much wrong going on.

0: Tiếp theo đây, mời quý thính giả nghe bản tin tiếng Anh.
1: Hello and you're listening to Continuous on Canto Radio. During his visit to Canto City, extraordinary and plenipotentiary ambassador of the People's Republic of China to Vietnam, He Wei, and his delegation visited the Vietnam-China High School in Canto. Over more than 20 years of development, the Vietnam-China High School in Canto has always received significant attention and support from the local government. The school is a testament to the close relationship between Vietnam and China. Highly appreciating the school's environment, teaching quality and comprehensive education, Ambassador He Wei expressed his hope that the school would continue to build upon its achievements, constantly improve the quality of comprehensive education for its students, and further strengthen the friendship and solidarity between Vietnam and China. Following his visit to the Vietnam-China High School in Canto, extraordinary and plenipotentiary ambassador of the People's Republic of China to Vietnam and his delegation also conducted a field survey of several businesses and agricultural production models yesterday afternoon. The delegation visited and learned about the operations of Hoàng Minh Nhật Cho Stock Company in Trường Thành Commune and surveyed the food growing area of Trang Tý Garden Cooperative in Thới Hưng Commune. Ambassador He Wei highly appreciated the effectiveness of these models, demonstrating the local efforts in organizing the production of high-quality agricultural products to meet market demand.

0: means. He also discussed specific issues with businesses and farmers to find solutions and create favorable conditions for Kentucky agricultural products to access the Chinese market. Within the framework of the East-West Southern Region Business Networking Program, yesterday morning, the Vietnam Women Entrepreneurs Association, in coordination with Kentucky City Female Entrepreneurs Association, organized a workshop with the theme Promoting Regional Linkages, Expanding Business Connections, and Orienting Sustainable Development for the East-West Southern Region and the whole country. The highlight of the workshop was the signing of trade cooperation agreements between organizations and businesses, demonstrating the initial but very practical and encouraging results of the East-Southwest Regional Trade Connection Program. This will promote trade between the two regions as well as nationwide, directly contributing to the sustainable prosperity of the nation. This afternoon, the National Conference on Child Protection officially commenced in a hybrid format, combining in-person and online participation with 34 local locations. By 2025, the country had nearly 25 million children. Notably, the birth registration rate for children under 5 years old reaches 99.3% and 100% of 5-year-old children attend preschool. The conference frankly acknowledged the persistence and troubling issues of violence, cybercrime exploiting children, and drowning accidents. In the first few months of the year alone, over 500 children died from injuries, including 333 cases of drowning. To maintain its growth momentum and create long-term development impetus, the city is continuing to attract large-scale investment projects, especially in the renewable energy sector. Recently, the People's Committee of Kentucky City approved the investment plan for Vĩnh Hải 1 wind power project in Vĩnh Hải Commune with Vista Home Limited Liability Company as the investor. Upon completion, the project will contribute to increasing the proportion of renewable energy in the power source structure of the Mekong Delta region, while also opening up opportunities for the development of supporting industries and services related to the clean energy sector. The southern area of Kanto is being prepared with additional land for urban development, as the People's Committee of Phung Phung Quot just approved the detailed planning task at a scale of 1/500 for Karang Resettlement Area Phase 2. The project covers more than 11 hectares, is adjacent to Karang Resettlement Area Phase 1, and is expected to provide housing for approximately 1,600 people. And that's the end of our English Bulletin. Thanks for your listening. Goodbye, and see you next time.
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